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0: 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It only takes 3 seconds to buckle up. Local high school students will be competing in the Seatbelt Challenge obstacle course, and we want to invite all of you to this free, fun-filled event to cheer on your favorite high school. We hope to see you Thursday, May 14th at 4 p.m. at Tom Benson Hall of Fame Stadium for the Seatbelt Challenge. Big thanks to Stark County Safe Communities, the Stark County Sheriff's Office, the Hall of Fame Village, the Pro Football Hall of Fame, the Ohio State Highway Patrol, the Ohio Army National Guard, SARTA, Hathrol Insurance, CSE Federal Credit Union, the Vandervaart Team, and Genesis Recovery and Wellness.
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Good morning, everybody. How we doing out there? Christian Bigglesworth here with you. 330-450-9292 is the phone number. The text line, 330-269-9292. Thank you for having us on your Thursday morning, almost to your weekend. Big show today, a 6 o'clock hour, giving away a 6-person VIP African Safari Wildlife Park car pass. Go to Port Clinton, drive through, feed some animals. 8 o'clock, we're calling the grand prize winner of Mega Maroney in Columbus at the shot with a hotel stay and gas. We have a brand new contest to announce in the 8 o'clock hour. It's a big one. We're going to get a finalist in the 8 o'clock hour and on the stream. 8:30, Jordan Miller here in studio. 9:15, CSC Federal Credit Union in studio. And in 9 o'clock hour, we also got Beat the Box Office Niall Horan tickets to give away. So there's a lot. We got a lot for you. Our phone number is 330-450-9292. Our text line is 330-269-9292. I'll get to your text here momentarily. We got news coming up this morning from Jordan Miller. We got weather from Mark Johnson. I'm going to be solo today. Lauren called me on my way into work. She's not feeling well, so she's not going to be in today. In the words of Three Amigos, I'm still here, oh guapo. I don't know if anyone's ever seen Three Amigos. If you haven't, you need to. Fantastic movie. Not often quoted in 2026, but I sure just did. It's 5:54. It's Dua Lipa Illusion on Q92.

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2: Alliance police say a woman found dead by her children Wednesday morning was the victim of a homicide. Officers were called to West Ely Street, where they found Ashley Ross deceased. Her husband, 50-year-old Robert Andre Ross, was arrested in Morgantown, West Virginia later and is awaiting extradition back to Stark County on a murder charge. In a stunning legal twist, the South Carolina Supreme Court has overturned Alex Murdaugh's murder convictions in the killings of his wife and son, citing jury tampering by a court clerk. Prosecutors say that they plan to retry the disgraced former attorney who remains behind bars on separate financial crime convictions. A Canton woman is $150,000 richer after playing the same Ohio Lottery Pick 5 numbers on three tickets. The numbers 45661 hit in the May 3rd midday drawing, winning her $50,000 per ticket. She says that the money will go toward a down payment on a house, with the rest invested. With your latest Q92 news, I'm Jordan Miller.
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4: .604 right here on today's hit music. It is Q92. Good morning, everybody. Christian here with you. On your Thursday morning, waking you up, 330-450-9292 is the phone number. The text line, 330-269-9292. Let's go to the text line, see who's out there. Bobby the Kimball Trash Man checking in. Bobby, first one in the door. Yippee, it's Friday Eve. Lunch ladies checking in. Pizza and cookie today for lunch. Have an amazing day. Good morning, Christian. Trucker Luke's checking in. Have a great day. Trucker Luke, good morning, my friend. Good morning, Christian, all the early risers. Tim the Trash Man is checking in. And good morning, Christian. Mr. Kim Bolton checking in. All the OGs are here this morning. Love it. Want to hear from more of you? Let me know you're out there. Check in, risers. Again, this hour, we're going to hook one of you up with the cue to call. When you hear it, be caller 10. Going to give away a 6-person VIP African Safari Wildlife Park car pass valued at over $200. 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Come on. You could even feed a damn bison. Going to give that away here in the 6 o'clock hour. At 8 o'clock hour, we call the grand prize winner of the Mega Maroney contest. We announce a brand new Your Included contest. We're going to get 2 finalists for that. Niall Horan. Beat the box office tickets in the 9 o'clock hour. 8:30, Jordan Miller joins the show. 9:15, Tim Plastow from CSC Federal Credit Union going to be in studio with us. Busy, busy show. And again, Lauren out today, not feeling good. A little fever, so she's staying home. Old just Christian Bigglesworth. Since Jake left us to work on his own business. He's probably asleep. I should call him. He's probably asleep right now. But good morning, everybody. So glad you're with us. Appreciate you being with us. Off and running on your Thursday morning. It's Ray, Where's My Husband? It's Q92.

0: Kevin Rudolph, Birdman, Jay Sean. It is I Made It right here on Today's Hit Music, Q92 text message. Good morning, Christian, all the early risers from Medical Billing Girl. Hope everyone has a great Friday Eve. Good morning to you. Hey, happy Thursday. Have a great day, everyone. Big D's wifey's with us here. And good morning, shelter caseworker, checking in. One more day to the weekend. Boy, you're right about that. We're getting close. We're getting real close. Forecast from Mark Johnson's coming up on Q. Instagrammable.
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7: All right, Thursday's looking a little cool and cloudy for the most part through the day. Could be an isolated shower, mainly during the morning. We'll go with a high of about 58 degrees. Overnight, mainly clear, chilly, 41. From the 3 News Weather Center, I'm Mark Johnson.
8: Thank you, Mark Johnson. It's 620, 44 degrees, cloudy skies in Canton. Olivia Rodrigo and Drop Dead on Q.
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Huntrix Golden right here on today's Hit Music. It is Q92. There you go. Just wondering, could we do a huge shout out to Angela celebrating the big 5-0 today? Happy birthday, Angela. Let's go. Happy 5-0, 50th. Look at you. Enjoy some cake. Enjoy cake on your birthday. They better be throwing you a big party, too, for your 50th. That's a milestone. Milestones deserve big parties, so I hope you get that. It is 627 Sports coming up right now. It's Bella Kay. I love it. I love it. I love it on Q92.

0: Bella Kay, that is I Love It, I Love It, I Love It right here on today's Hit Music. It is Q92. Look at sports coming up here next. And don't forget, we still got a six-person African Safari VIP car pass to give away this hour on Q.
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1: NBA playoffs last night. The Cavaliers beat the Pistons by a score of 117 to 113 in overtime. The Cavs now lead the best of seven series 3-2. Game six is tomorrow night at 7 o'clock in Cleveland on Amazon Prime. The Cavs can close it out with a victory. Major League Baseball yesterday. The Guardians beat the Angels by a score of 4-2. The Guardians sweep the Angels in the 3-game series. Their record is now 24-21 on the season. They are off today before starting a home series tomorrow night against the Cincinnati Reds in Cleveland at Progressive Field. The Akron Rubber Ducks beat Chesapeake yesterday by a score of 5-3. The Rubber Ducks' record is now 19-16 on the season. Next up, they'll play Chesapeake again tonight at home. 6:35 p.m. is first pitch. And finally, the NHL playoffs last night. The Avalanche beat the Wild 4-3. Colorado wins the series and moves on. NHL hockey playoff games tonight. Both games on TNT. The Canadiens and Sabres at 7. That series tied at 2 games apiece. And Las Vegas taking on the Ducks

0: Game 6, Vegas up 3-2 in that series. That's a look at sports right here on today's Hit Music, Q92.
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0: .633 right here on today's Hit Music Q92. I'm going to be hitting that cue to call pretty soon, hooking somebody up with a six-person VIP African Safari Wildlife Park car pass. You know it's summertime when we start giving those out on the station. People love to win and people love to go. Always a great time. The drive-through safari, the walk-through safari. It's not often I say you can feed a bison and mean it, but you can, and I do. So listen up, cue to calls coming up for that this hour. Going to give that away. Again, don't forget Lauren's going to be out today, not feeling well, just going to be flying solo here today. Hopefully she'll be back tomorrow, but we're busy. Nonetheless, we are very busy. Calling the Mega Maroney winner at 8. Announcing the brand new Year Included contest in the 8 o'clock hour. Jordan Miller at 8:30. Niall Horan beat the box office tickets in the 9 o'clock hour. And Tim Plastow from CSC Federal Credit Union also going to be in this morning in the 9 o'clock hour. So there's a lot going on. Your boys got to stay on task today because there's a lot going on. Glad you guys are with us. Want to hear from you. Keep texting. Who's out there this morning? 6:34. It's Somber Home Wrecker on Q.

0: Rema, Selena Gomez, Calm Down right here on today's Hit Music Q92. Text, hello, Christian, all the early morning risers. Your favorite farmer's checking in. It is our favorite farmer. Glad you're with us here this morning. Let me see here. Q92, good morning. It's y'all's Facebook Live. Not up today. The Facebook Live doesn't start till 7 every day. It goes from 7 until 10 daily when Lauren normally gets. Now, Lauren is out sick today. She will not be here today, but we'll still be going live at 7. Good morning, Friday Eve. Christian and all my fellow early morning risers. Oil field trash checking in, getting geared up for a hot, steamy weekend. Oh, I'm telling you what. This guy here loves summer weather. This guy here loves humidity. I love the smell of grass. I love the smell of summer. I love it. I love it. I'm here for it. I know a lot of you are like, I wish it was 60 every day. I don't. I want summer, flat out summer weather. And I cannot wait to get a little taste of it this weekend. Oh, man. You know, if you're looking for something to do this weekend, that is your cue to call, because I'm giving away a 6-person VIP African Safari car pass in Port Clinton, Ohio. You can make the drive to Port Clinton, and you and 5 other people can do the drive-through, the walk-through safaris. 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I'll say it again because it always bears repeating. You could feed a damn bison. I'm giving this away right now. 330-450-9292. 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Good luck.
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2: 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Weather.
3: Grab that umbrella. There'll be a few widely scattered showers, maybe a rumble of thunder around, especially around lunchtime and early afternoon. Our high today, middle 60s. Overnight tonight, isolated showers here and there, a mainly cloudy sky. Our low, 44. From the 3 News Weather Center, I'm Mark Johnson.
4: Thank you, Mark. It's 6:49. It is currently 44 degrees, cloudy skies in Canton's Chapel Rome. Pink Pony Club on Q.
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0: 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Hello, who is this?
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1: Salem, Ohio.
0: All right, Jamie, guess what? You're caller number 10. You're my winner.
1: Yay! That's awesome.
0: Got yourself a nice 6-person VIP car pass to go to African Safari Wildlife Park. Like I said, the drive-through safari, the walk-through safari, it's all a good time, and you just won tickets. Just tell everybody, what station hooked you up this morning?
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2: The Greater Dover, New Philadelphia Food Pantry is getting a major boost. A $750,000 donation from the Cleveland Clinic spread over 5 years. Pantry leaders say that the unrestricted funding could help pay for long-term upgrades like equipment and building improvements, strengthening operations for years to come. Alliance police say a woman found dead by her children Wednesday morning was the victim of a homicide. Officers were called to West Ely Street, where they found Ashley Ross deceased. Her husband, 50-year-old Robert Andre Ross, was arrested in Morgantown, West Virginia later and is awaiting extradition back to Stark County on a murder charge. A rising country star is joining the Pro Football Hall of Fame Enshrinement Festival lineup. Braxton Keith will open for Lainey Wilson at the Concert for Legends on August 9th at Tom Benson Hall of Fame Stadium. Keith, who was known for his throwback country sound, is set to release his debut album later this week. With the latest Q92 news, I'm Jordan Miller.
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8: .706 right here on today's hit music. It is Q92. Good morning, everybody. Christian here with you. Lauren out sick today. Got a little bit of the stomach bug. So she is staying home. Hopefully she'll be back tomorrow. Hopefully she's doing all right. But she's not here today. But we got so much going on here as I fly. So of course she leaves me on a busy day. Man, there's a lot going on. Let me just go through everything we got going on for you here today. We already gave away a 6-person African Safari VIP car pass in the 6 o'clock hour. We hooked up Jamie from Salem. She gets to enjoy that. But what do we have for you the rest of the show here today? Well, coming up at the end of this hour, the 8 o'clock hour, we'll be talking to our grand prize winner of our Megan Maroney contest. Tickets to see her in Columbus at the Shot with a hotel stay. We're also throwing in gas. We're taking care of everything. We'll be talking to our grand prize winner here at 8 o'clock. After that, we will be announcing a brand spanking new You're Included contest. It is a big one, and we're going to tell you what it is and get two finalists in the 8 o'clock hour. So we're going to announce it, hit the queue to call, and then in the 9 o'clock hour on the live stream that's going up right now, we'll get a finalist as well. As a matter of fact, if you want an early jump on trying to become a finalist, all you got to do is head on over right now to our live video feed, click the like button, and just put the guitar emoji. Just a guitar emoji. It's basic. Put the guitar emoji in the comment section with a like. You can do it on Facebook, on YouTube, or on X. Does not matter which one. Do that, and you'll be set, and maybe we'll pick you at the end of the show and make you a finalist. Also, 8:30, Jordan Miller joins the show, as always. And around 9:15, Tim Plastow, our friend from CSE Federal Credit Union, is going to be here in studio to talk about how they can help you. We're talking about home buying today, mortgages. We're talking about that with him. Also in the 9 o'clock hour, Niall Horan beat the box office tickets. I mean, I got everything today. I got a little of everything. So It's going

to be a busy show. It's going to be a quick show. And looking forward to it. Looking forward to talking to a winner for Mega Maroney. Looking forward to telling you what our new contest is. It's going to be really cool. So glad you guys are with us. Appreciate you guys having us on. Again, if you want a chance at being our stream finalist for our brand new contest, we'll tell you what it is at 8. Head on over, click the like button, put the guitar emoji in the comment section, and you will be all set. Appreciate you guys having us on. Again, our phone line is 330-450-9292. And our text line is 330-269-9292. It's 7:09 right now. It's Pink Panthers and Zara Larson. It's Stateside on Q.

0: the same.
1: Pink Panther is Zara Larsson. That is stateside right here on today's Hit Music Q92. Good morning, Christian Marsh, checking in. My favorite person before coffee. I hope you have a great day. Hope you have a great day, too, Marsh. Always great hearing from you, and I hope the coffee goes down smooth. Devin checking in. Niall, I hope you have a great day at school and can't wait until you get home. Love, Dad. Fantastic. Love texts like that. Niall, have a great day. Your dad can't wait for you to get home so you guys can hang out. That's fantastic. All right, Random Fact Guy is here today. 24/7 free red wine drinking fountain, or Fontana del Vino, exists in Caldari di Ortona, Italy. 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
9: 58 cool degrees for your Thursday high. Last day of the chill, I promise. Isolated showers under a mainly cloudy sky. Overnight skies clearing out, chilling down to a low of 41. I am Mark J. Weather from 3 News.
11: Thank you, Mark. It is 7:16. It's currently 45 degrees in Canton. It's Bruno Mars and Risk It All right here on Q92.
12: 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In the morning.
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2: 7:19 right here on Today's Hymn Music. It is Q92. Good morning, everybody. Christian Bigglesworth here with you. Again, like I said, Lauren out sick today. Hopefully she'll be back tomorrow. Just me today. Hopefully you guys are having a good one. 330-450-9292. The phone number, the text line, 330-269-9292. We're calling the grand prize winner of Mega Maroney in Columbus with the hotel stay and the gas coming up. In the 8 o'clock hour, we'll be talking to them. We got a new contest to announce after that. It's a big one. It is a big New Year included contest. We're going to tell you what it is in the 8 o'clock hour, but you can get an early start on the stream. If you want a chance at being our stream finalist for that, you can head on over to Q92's Facebook, YouTube, or X. Doesn't matter which one. Click the like button in the comment section. We're just going with a guitar emoji today. Put the guitar in there. I just see Jesse just did it. Stacy, John, they've done it. Go over. You're going to be glad you did once you find out what it is. I'm telling you. 8:30, Jordan Miller joins the show as always. 9:15 today, Tim Plastow, our friend from CSC Federal Credit Union. He will be in studio with us as well to talk about mortgages. Maybe you're in the mood looking for a home, looking to sell a home. We got some information for you for that. And also in the 9 o'clock hour, Niall Horan. Beat the box office tickets when he comes to Columbus as well. So all that going on here this morning. I was talking to a friend of mine yesterday. I hadn't talked to him in a while. We were catching up. We were talking about concerts. Just talking about some of the concerts coming around, some of the stuff we're giving away here at Q92. And he asked me, he said, what was your actually very first real concert, like true concert? You went to a Cleveland, you went to Blossom, you went to Pittsburgh, whatever. Who did you first see in concert? I had to think back. And my very first real concert was actually, believe it or not, not even someone I'm a huge fan of. I got no problem with them. But my buddy had an extra ticket, and him and his dad were going. And I went to see the Eagles, believe it or not. I went to see the Eagles up in, at that point, what was it, Gund Arena? It was 19, and I looked up, I wanted to know, when the hell was that? It was 1996, I believe, or maybe 94 even. Somewhere in there, I went and saw, and all these people are like, you saw that reunion tour? And I was like, well, yeah. And it was a good show, don't get me wrong, good show. I knew more songs than I thought, but I did not grow up an Eagles fan. I was Bon Jovi. That's right. That's how manly I am, I was Bon Jovi. But my first ever true concert I went to was the Eagles in the 90s. I was in high school. The Hell Freezes Over tour. Saw it in Cleveland. It was actually, I had really good seats, like sixth row. I think that's closest I've ever been to a real concert. That was crazy. What was your very first, what was the very first concert you ever went to? Do you even remember it? Like the very first real, not a local, but nothing wrong with local music. I'm just saying, the first true artist you went, bought a ticket, and you went to a stadium or an arena or a place like Blossom, and you went and saw them live. I'm curious who that was, who yours was. Might not have been your favorite artist. Text message. My first concert was Boys to Men in 1994, graduated in 96. So you and I, around that same time.

you go. That's a 90s girl right there. Britney Spears, Cleveland, Gundarena. Luke Bryan was my first concert. Tours a lot, puts on a great show. My first and only concert was Dylan Scott, thanks to you guys, the Hall of Fame tickets. Well, I hope you had a good time. Boy, Dylan Scott's just getting bigger and bigger, too, in the country music scene. He's doing great. Oh, man. Boys to Men were at Star Lake. All right, there we go. First ever concert was 1980-something. I saw Heart at Blossom. You saw Heart. Nice. Oh, this one's fantastic. 1998. Creed and Three Doors Down. That was your first. That's a pretty damn good one. Creed and Three Doors Down. Def Leppard and Europe at Blossom, 1987 coming in. Whitney was at Blossom. I was 14 years old. She did Blossom. Get out of here. That's awesome. New Kids on the Block, 1990. Graduated in 93 at Star Lake Amphitheater in Pittsburgh. You saw the New Kids. Oh, man. Q92, my first concert was Brooke Hogan. Wow, a lot of people don't even know she's a singer. I knew she was a singer. She's done wrestling as well. Actually, she's on a home repair show or a home building show right now. Actually, been watching it with Jamie. Oh, man. My first concert was JC from NSYNC. You saw his solo stuff. Okay, this one might win so far. Billy Ray Cyrus, Ponderosa Park. I think I was 9 years old. That might be the winner. That is fantastic. Billy Ray Cyrus. You saw Achy Breaky Heart live. Lynyrd Skynyrd and Bad Company at Star Lake, someone says. Okay, New Kids on the Block, Gundarena, their first tour ever. Damn. Bon Jovi at MSG. Oh, that was your first. First of all, it was Bon Jovi. Second of all, it was at the Mecca, Madison Square Garden. There you go, Marsh. ZZ Top and Loverboy in 81, 82 was my first concert. LFO. Was my first concert. You saw LFO. People forget how good they were. I'm just saying. People sometimes forget. I know that they didn't have, and they're still around, by the way. The one remaining member does still tour. He's with a lot of that 90s pop tour that comes around. It's been to Cleveland a bunch of times. But remember this music video? Jennifer Love Hewitt was in it, just so you guys know. Spice Girls, 98, Blossom was my first. God, you guys are going nuts with this. Spice Girls. Let me see here. First ever concert. Can't remember the year, but it was Rush at the Richfield Coliseum. Descendants of Zombies tour, which I was calling 10. I was calling 10 and won the tickets from the best radio station, Q92. I'm glad you got to go. That's awesome. Another New Kids, 90 at Blossom. Graduated high school in 94. A lot of you guys have seen New Kids. NSYNC, Star Lake, 99. You lucky. Lucky. Paramore and No Doubt. That's a good one. That was your first? My first was the World Series of Rock at the old Cleveland Stadium. It was Aerosmith, Nazareth, Southside Johnny. It was late 70s. I was young, and it was crazy. Look at this. 96, Blossom saw the Monkees. I was six. The Monkees. Oh, boy, this one might be not the new winner. I saw Nelson and Cinderella was your first concert ever. Nelson just got a mention. This is fantastic. Beach Boys, 1975, the Rolling Stones was my first. Damn, that's a good one. Saw the Moffats and Neil McCoy at Ponderosa Park. Man, Eddie Money, I think I was six. I'm going to tell you what. I saw Eddie Money. He would come to Youngstown every once in a while when I was working at the Youngstown radio stations before I came here. That man loved. He enjoyed alcoholic beverages. All right? Maybe to excess. He was still so awesome, and he was the coolest dude. And he still, when he would get up there and sing those songs, he was awesome. Eddie Money was awesome. Miley Cyrus in Cleveland, 2008. I've seen a lot of really cool. Some of these, your first concerts are legends, man. It's fantastic. More texts coming in, a lot. We'll get to them. Sports coming up right after T-Pain, buy you a drink. I'm just curious, first
concert.

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1: NBA playoffs last night. The Cavaliers beat the Pistons by a score of 117 to 113 in overtime. The Cavs now lead the best of seven series 3-2. Game six is tomorrow night at 7 o'clock in Cleveland on Amazon Prime. The Cavs can close it out with a victory. Major League Baseball yesterday, the Guardians beat the Angels by a score of 4-2. The Guardians sweep the Angels in the 3-game series. Their record is now 24-21 on the season. They are off today before starting a home series tomorrow night against the Cincinnati Reds in Cleveland at Progressive Field. The Akron Rubber Ducks beat Chesapeake yesterday by a score of 5-3. Rubber Ducks' record is now 19-16 on the season. Next up, they'll play Chesapeake again tonight at home. 6:35 p.m. is first pitch. And finally, the NHL playoffs last night. The Avalanche beat the Wild 4-3. Colorado wins the series and moves on. NHL hockey playoff games tonight, both games on TNT. The Canadiens

0: Canadiens and Sabres at 7. That series tied at 2 games apiece. And Las Vegas taking on the Ducks, Game 6. Vegas up 3-2 in that series. That's a look at sports right here on Today's Hit Music, Q92.
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7:37 right here on Today's Hit Music. It is Q92. Good morning, everybody. Christian back here with you, and hopefully you guys are having a good one out there. Told you I got Niall Horan tickets to give away. These are Beat the Box Office tickets for his show in Columbus on Saturday, March 20th. Well, we're going to give those away this hour, as a matter of fact. So that cue to call is going to be happening soon. Be listening. When you hear it, be caller number 10. It's going to happen here. It's going to happen here shortly. The text, boy, you guys texting in about your first ever concert, where it was and who it was, the text line's exploded. It is insane. I got to say, for my favorite right now, I would say whoever saw Nelson as their first concert. That one right now is my favorite. Nelson, first concert ever. That's fantastic. Billy Ray Cyrus is also honorable mention. Those two actually are the top two of my favorites so far. Guys still texting in, though. Saw Ted Nugent at Mountain Ear, not by choice. My mom had an extra ticket. I literally knew one song, Cat Scratch Fever. Well, you know what? For me, like when I saw the Eagles, that was my first real concert with my friend Dave Johnson and his father. I

I only knew a couple Eagles songs. I wasn't a huge Eagles fan. It was a great concert, but like I didn't go there like, oh man, I'm seeing my idols. I was just like, yeah, I'll something to do. I'll do it. My husband's first concert was his freshman year, and it was Monsters of Rock. It was Metallica, Scorpion. I forgot who else. Metallica was the first. Jimmy Buffett at Buckeye Lake. Jimmy Buffett. There you go. There you go. That's a nice one to start with. Another one, New Kids on the Block, Medina County Fair. They did the county fair. I got to say, the most used band name so far in this experiment with you guys in the text line is New Kids. More than a few of you, your first concert was New Kids. My first concert was Lionel Richie and Tina Turner in the 80s. You saw Lionel Richie and Tina Turner. That is that's pretty good. I haven't heard Tina Turner's name in a long time. Matter of fact, it makes me want to play Simply the Best in the background while we read more of these, because it is a fantastic song. Nickelback at the Hall of Fame was my first concert ever. So, wow, so yours wasn't that long ago. Meatloaf Front Row was my first concert. Meatloaf. Blessed Union of Souls and Huey Lewis and the News at Star Lake was my first concert. Huey Lewis. 89, I saw The Cure was my first concert. I met the Nelson Brothers, and they were tiny, they said. Listen, go to the Rock and Roll Hall of Fame. You will find out how small some of these idols are that we've seen on TV our whole lives or on music videos, and we think they're larger than life. You go up there, and you see Michael Jackson's clothes or Prince's clothes or Mick Jagger's clothes. One thing you'll be sitting there walking around just mesmerized by is how tiny these men are. These icons. We see them as bigger than life. And how you're like, how small is Mick Jagger? My first concert was Aaron Carter and Click 5. Can't remember where, but it was in 2005. I was 10. It was amazing. First concert, Sublime, Burgettstown, PA. Oh, that's a good one. That's a real good one. Backstreet Boys in high school. In my high school gym, came to our school when they were first starting out. What school was that? Is that local? Another one, Meatloaf at the Amphitheater in Michigan. Didn't think we'd get two Meatloafs. Pitbull, what a first concert for me. My first concert was David Allen Coe at the Pepsi Cola Roadhouse. There you go. 85, Richfield Coliseum, I saw U2. That's a pretty good first one. Journey at Richfield Coliseum. Steve Perry Journey. You saw Steve Perry? Whoa, look at this one. This one might be the most impressive. The Beatles, Shea Stadium, New York, 1965. We got someone whose first concert was the Beatles. That's fantastic. Bon Jovi, Cinderella, Winger. At the Akron Rubber Bowl in 89, the ticket was $22. Shout out to Winger getting a mention this morning. Poison and Cinderella, I was maybe 12, someone says. Judas Priest, Scorpion, Def Leppard, 80s Hair, and Dayton, Ohio. I saw that show. Man. Second grade Hanson was my first concert. Hanson just got dropped. Oh, man. First concert was Celine Dion. She opened for Michael Bolton at Blossom. Celine Dion and Michael Bolton. Well done. You guys, these are some really good first concerts. Like, really good. Really good. Oh, man. Mine was Neil Diamond. I'm 36. I was so little. Neil Diamond, an absolute treasure. Wow. Saw 98 Degrees at Eastwood Field in Niles. 98 Degrees definitely came to Youngstown and Niles, I think twice, once or twice they came around. That's fantastic. My first concert was sadly Billy Ray Cyrus at Ponderosa Park. You're the second person to say that. That's two of you. First concert ever, Billy Ray Cyrus. You have got to love it. All right, it's 7:43, and I told you we got Niall Horan tickets to give away. I said the cue to call was coming. I said it was coming up. You were going to have a chance to win Beat the Box Office tickets to see Niall Horan at Nationwide Arena in Columbus on Saturday, March 20th next year. I think it's time we do that now. All right.

is your cue to call. What do I need from you? I need caller number 10 at 330-450-9292. Caller 10, we're going to be giving away Niall Horan tickets to see him at Nationwide Arena in Columbus on Saturday, March 20th. It is Niall Horan right now and Slow Hands on Q92.

0: Niall Horan, Slow Hands, right here on today's Hit Music. It is Q92. 7:47. We're getting closer to talking to the grand prize winner of our Mega Maroney contest. So if you are a finalist, be listening. We're going to be, or have your phone next to you. Someone's phone's going to be ringing here really soon. We have a brand new contest to announce. It's a big one. If you want a chance at being our stream finalist for the new contest, all you got to do is go over to the live video feed, click the like button in the comment section, simply put the guitar emoji to give yourself a chance to be our stream finalist here on Q.
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3: All right, Thursday's looking a little cool and cloudy for the most part through the day. Could be an isolated shower, mainly during the morning. We'll go with a high of about 58 degrees. Overnight, mainly clear, chilly, 41. From the 3 News Weather Center, I'm Mark Johnson.
5: Thank you, Mark. It is 7:51. It's currently 44 degrees in Canton. It's somber. 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
1: Chelsea, where are you calling from this morning?
0: East Liverpool.
1: All right, Chelsea, congrats. You're caller number 10. You're going to see Niall Horan next year.
0: Thank you.
1: Very welcome. You have won tickets. Beat the box office tickets. 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
1: There you go, Chelsea. Enjoy Niall Horan. Beat the box office tickets. All right. So much more coming up this morning on the show. As a matter of fact, in the 8 o'clock hour, we are going to be talking to our grand prize winner of our Mega Maroney Your Included contest. Tickets to see her at the Schottenstein Center on Friday, May 29th, along with a hotel stay. And we're throwing in gas. We're taking care of gas for you as well. Calling that winner and a brand new contest to announce. I see all those guitar emojis in the chat on the live video feed. Good, because if you want a chance of being a finalist for our new contest, that's what you got to do today. Head over, click the like button in the comment section, put the guitar emoji. We will tell you what that new contest is. Also coming up in the 8 o'clock hour, Jordan Miller joins the show around 8:30, 8:35, 9:15. Our friends from CSE Federal Credit Union will be here in studio as well. So we got a lot to get to here. It's Surf Mesa right now, and I love you, baby. It's 7:55. It's Q92.

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2: Alliance police say a woman found dead by her children Wednesday morning was the victim of a homicide. Officers were called to West Ely Street, where they found Ashley Ross deceased. Her husband, 50-year-old Robert Andre Ross, was arrested in Morgantown, West Virginia later and is awaiting extradition back to Stark County on a murder charge. In a stunning legal twist, the South Carolina Supreme Court has overturned Alex Murdaugh's murder convictions in the killings of his wife and son, citing jury tampering by a court clerk. Prosecutors say that they plan to retry the disgraced former attorney who remains behind bars on separate financial crime convictions. A Canton woman is $150,000 richer after playing the same Ohio Lottery Pick 5 numbers on three tickets. The numbers 45661 hit in the May 3rd midday drawing, winning her $50,000 per ticket. She says that the money will go toward a down payment on a house, with the rest invested. With your latest Q92 news, I'm Jordan Miller.
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10: .806 right here on today's hit music, Q92. Good morning, everybody. Christian here with you, and Lauren out sick today. She's not feeling good, a little under the weather with a little stomach action, a little fever action, so she is staying home. Hopefully she'll be back tomorrow, and hopefully whatever she has, she doesn't give to me when she returns. But glad you are with us. 330-450-9292 is our phone number. The text line, 330-269-9292. Busy hour. Jordan Miller going to be joining the show in about a half hour like he always does. We'll catch up with him. We got that for you. We have a brand new Your Included contest to kick off this hour. I've been asking you to head over to the live video feed, click the like button, and put the guitar emoji in the comment section. And boy, have you guys been doing that today. This is unbelievable. Interaction's been awesome today on the text line, on our live video feed. So thank you guys so much. We appreciate you listening. We appreciate you watching. And we appreciate you guys interacting. We love it. So we have that new contest to announce also. That's coming up at 9:15 next hour. Our friends from CSC Federal Credit Union are going to be here in studio. Tim Plastow, always great when he stops by. He's going to be telling us how they can help you. Maybe talking a little bit about mortgages today. So we have that for you here. But before we get to all that, we had a contest going on here at the station. It was Megan Maroney in Columbus, but not just tickets to see Megan Maroney in Columbus. I'm talking about tickets to see Megan Maroney in Columbus with a hotel stay, and we're taking care of gas. So we're taking care of your gas. We got you a hotel for the night, and we're sending you to see Megan Maroney in Columbus. What a girls' getaway weekend that's going to be. It's a Friday show. Those are Friday and Saturday concerts are the best kind, and this one is a Friday. So it's time, yet again, for you guys to hear from a Q92 winner. Let's talk to another local listener who just won big here with Q.

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1: Hello, is this Kayla from Janae Hutton?
2: Yes, this is her.
1: Hey, it's Christian from Q92. How you doing, Kayla? You in your car?
2: Stop it.
1: Yes, how are you? How's your day going? Where are you driving? Work?
2: No, I just dropped the kids off from school, heading home because I work remotely.
1: Oh, you lucky dog. How fun is that?
2: I mean, I am grateful, definitely.
1: You don't hate it, that's for sure.
2: Yeah.
1: Well, that's awesome. I'm jealous of you for working from home. I wish I could. But Kayla, that's not why I'm calling. I'm calling you with some amazing news today. Guess what? You're the grand prize winner. You're going to see Megan Maroney in Columbus.
2: Oh, yes. Oh, my gosh.
1: Did you think you were going
2: to
1: win this? Did you think you were going to win this?
2: No. I've heard so many other people pick, you know, for being like finalists and everything. Like, I thought I had no chance in heck, to be honest.
1: That is funny. Well, Kayla, honestly, this prize is amazing. You'd want to talk about an ultimate girls trip wherever you're taking with you. I mean, you get to go see Megan Maroney in Columbus. It's a Friday show on May 29th, which is fantastic. And we're throwing in a hotel stay for you and your guest. And we are also going to hook you up. We're going to take care of gas to get you down there as well. Is this not the ultimate girls weekend?
2: It is going to be amazing.
1: Oh, it's going to be fun. Who do you think you're going to take with you for this amazing weekend?
2: I have to take my daughter, Kayson. I have to.
1: You want to talk about
2: love Megan.
1: You want to talk about a mother-daughter weekend to remember?
2: Yeah, no doubt.
1: That is going to be amazing. Well, Kayla, we're so happy that you won. Congratulations. Can you just do us all a favor and tell everybody listening what radio station hooked you and your daughter up with an amazing girls' trip to Columbus to see Megan Maroney?
2: Q92.5.
1: Well, there you go. Congratulations. That is awesome. Kayla, enjoy. You and your daughter going to see Megan Maroney in Columbus with a hotel stay, with gas taken care of. All right, everybody. I think it's time. I think I need to tell you guys what the next contest is here at Q92. When one ends, another one begins. And this one is no exception. No exception at all. So, let me just take my little piece of paper here. If you guys want to know, what have I been doing all morning when Christian said, you know, go click the like button in the comments section, you know, put the guitar emoji there. What is it? Why does he want it? Why does he want that? Why does he want us to do that? Because I'm going to get a finalist on the stream for a new contest. As a matter of fact, I'm going to hit the queue to call later on this hour for this contest. It's our brand new contest. And what is it? Check this out. The new contest, the new year included contest that you guys are trying to win. The ultimate Morgan Wallen Pittsburgh weekend getaway at Acrisure Stadium in Pittsburgh, Saturday, June 6th. Are you kidding me? Let's go. You could win a pair of tickets to see Morgan Wallen at Acrisure Stadium in Pittsburgh, like I said. What an amazing tour. This is the Still the Problem Tour with special guest here, Ella Langley. Are you kidding me? Winner's going to get a call Thursday, May 28th. Oh, here comes everybody now on the comments now. Excited. So that's what you've been putting the guitar emoji in there for all morning, okay? We're sending you to Pittsburgh to see Morgan Wallen on Saturday, June 6th. So here's what we're going to do. We're going to get two finalists before I'm off the air. Two finalists before 10. Going to hit the queue to call and get a finalist coming up this hour. And then we're going to get a finalist on the stream, and that's going to be somebody that goes over, clicks the like button, and puts the guitar emoji in the comment section. So there you go. Now you know why we were telling you that. Get over there and do that, and keep listening this hour, because between now and 9 o'clock, I'm hitting that cue to call and getting our very first finalist. Let's go. That's happening right now, folks. It's Morgan Wallen, Cowgirls. Let's celebrate the new contest on Q92.

0: Morgan Wallen, Cowgirls, just announced the brand new contest. Tickets to see Morgan Wallen at the Ultimate Morgan Wallen Pittsburgh Weekend Getaway at Acrisure Stadium in Pittsburgh, Saturday, June 6th. The Still the Problem Tour with special guest Ella Langley. That is our new You're Included contest. And the first finalist is going to be with the cue to call this hour. We're also getting a stream finalist. If you want a chance of being that finalist, head on over, click the like button on the live video stream and put the guitar emoji in the comment section. Do it now. What are you waiting for? Jordan Miller coming up here in about 15 minutes. It's Q92.
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5: Grab that umbrella. There'll be a few widely scattered showers, maybe a rumble of thunder around, especially around lunchtime and early afternoon. Our high today, middle 60s. Overnight tonight, isolated showers here and there, a mainly cloudy sky. Our low, 44. From the 3 News Weather Center, I'm Mark Johnson.
4: Thank you, Mark. It is currently 8:20. It is also currently a little bit of showers around right now. 45 degrees in Canton. It's Tame Impala and Dracula. 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

0: open up any new credit after you start a mortgage
1: application. I think that's a really important thing, because I think that's something people don't necessarily understand. They think, yeah, I'm good, I'm approved.
0: Yep.
1: I'm also going to go out and get the new Tahoe. And you're like, oh,
0: it's not on my credit yet.
1: Right.
0: So they don't know.
1: Well, right.
0: We pull a bureau at the end to make sure that nothing has been added to so you still qualify.
1: Yeah. So you need to be conscious of that when you're in looking for that home, getting into your closing, not to add anything. Like you said, the new credit card, the car, you don't want to do that, because that could, like you said, that could literally change everything.
0: For sure.
1: It could change everything. Hidden costs that home buyers should prepare for. What are some of the hidden costs when someone's out there looking that they need to kind of be looking for, need to be cognizant of?
0: Well, one thing that they want to do is when you're looking to buy a home, make sure you have an inspection done just to make sure that the house is up to par and things like that. And then you also have to think about the costs other than your house payment. You're going to have utilities. You're going to have things that happen to the house, appliances, just normal maintenance, keep up on the house. Those are things that people don't think about. They're in an apartment per se and they're renting and they have somebody taking care of all that stuff for them. Now they get into a house that they own. Everything's on you, no matter what happens. So
1: yeah, no landlord anymore. You're the landlord.
0: Right,
1: yeah,
0: exactly.
1: Yeah.
0: So you fix the water tank. You want to have that cushion. You want to make sure that you can afford the payment and still live. You don't want to be, cash strapped just with your house payment.
1: Right.
0: You want to be able to, buy groceries and pay your bills and, do some things that you like. So thinking about those things is something that we try to educate our members, because, I can afford this house. And then they don't think about all the other stuff that goes along.
1: Right. You get the house you want, and then you're like, oh, but now so much for going to that ball game, so much for going to Disney,
0: Your furnace breaks. Your fridge goes. It's not cheap.
1: No.
0: And it's on you.
1: That is something I learned as I'm going from a renter to a buyer. Yeah, right. I was like, oh, no, my heater went. I got to call me.
0: Right.
1: That's on me. That's right. My money. So, yeah.
0: Go look in the mirror.
1: Yeah. Like, you, sir, fix that.
0: Yep.
1: But and what are some of first-time home buyers? What do you find that are some things that they're most surprised by, kind of as they go through the process? What are some of the things that kind of you see them the wide eyes?
0: Taxes and insurance.
1: Yeah.
0: The escrow piece. They think that your insurance. Well, I paid renter's insurance. Well, the home insurance is a lot different. Well, my payment should be $1,000 principal and interest. Why is it $1,500? Well, you got taxes, you got to pay, your county, your city, things like that, and then your insurance to make sure that you're protected.
1: Yeah.
0: Also, just like we just talked about, the things that happen. Life happens, and they're just not used to that because, like I said, they might have been renting and things like that. They're not used to those costs.
1: Yeah. Now, I always tell people that I learned this the hard way too, as far as as you're preparing, as a new home buyer, there's a lot of paperwork you want to have together. It just needs to be. Everything's got to be done properly. Like, what are some of the things you'd tell people? Listen, you need to have this information available. You need to be able to show this. Like, right. There's a lot of paperwork.
0: Right. We'll ask for bank statements or stuff like that, and they'll bring the balance, page 1 of 8. We need all the pages. Yeah. We need to verify everything. Your W-2s, your pay stubs, make sure they're up to date, things like that. And we help them through that.
1: Right.
0: We give them a list of the things they need to bring to us. But some people are really good with that. Some people aren't. But we just try to, we talked about education for them.
1: Yeah,
0: make sure
1: you guys
0: that
1: do.
0: They have all of the stuff that they need. And we're not trying to be nosy. We just have to make sure we verify everything. And if they really want the house or want to move forward, they're gonna grab it for us. So,
1: and for those that are looking to get the house, but maybe even they're not ready yet, it is smart to talk to somebody early, a lender early,
0: for sure.
1: And let's get into why that is important. Even if you're not necessarily financially ready to pull the trigger immediately, why it'd be a great idea to talk to you guys and get some information. A
0: couple things, maybe it's your credit that isn't as high as you want it. We can walk you through on how we can try to improve that score. Maybe you don't have as much credit as you need. Maybe you've only been in your job for 8 months. We're going to cover all the qualifications to get you to that point where you can get that house. And it might take 6 months. It might take a year.
1: Yeah.
0: But we're going to try to help you get to that point. And like I said, it's a good thing. We don't charge anything to do that. We just try to educate them. And then hopefully they come back to us when they're ready. And in turn, we turn into their primary financial institution for other things. Yeah.

0: too as well.
1: That's, like I said, it's one of the things I've always respected so much about CSE is you guys, as much as you obviously want to help people get in their homes, get in their cars, things like that, you guys want them to understand the financing just as much as helping them finance. You don't want to put anyone in a situation where they're in a bad way,
0: right,
1: because of something they make. And like you said, that conversation and sitting down with you at CSE, I mean, like you said, that could really set the table for them getting the house they want, because they're going to understand what they need, or if they're not where they need to be, what they need to do to get there. And you guys will help map that out.
0: For sure. Yeah, we don't want to hide anything from them either. We want to make sure that they understand A, all the way through Z. We're going to take you step by step. We're not going to leave you stranded. Mm-hmm. We're going to help you through the whole process from start to finish, no matter if we have to meet with you 7 or 8 times before we start the application.
1: Mm-hmm.
0: We take that time, and I think the members appreciate that too. So
1: now, so if anyone's listening today and they want to get a hold of CSE and they'd like to talk to you about something they heard us talk about today and maybe get the ball rolling, how can they reach out to you guys? How can they reach out to you and maybe have a conversation?
0: Yeah, our website, CSE. We have appointments that you could schedule. We have a phone number. You can inquiry about questions, things like that. You could call the main branch and ask for somebody in the mortgage department. And we'll reach out. Even if you're a non-member and just want to find out some information about mortgages or just CSE as a whole, the website is the place to go.
1: That is awesome. Michael, thank you. It's been a fun conversation, been an interesting conversation. And I think when a lot of people, as we're entering that time of year where people are wanting to get in those homes, you got that spring fever, you're ready to go, ready to get that home. I mean, that's some things that people really need to think about. And I think we went through a lot of cool things and maybe busted some myths and maybe educated a little bit, which is something you guys always want to do. So thank you, Michael. I appreciate
0: awesome.
1: That.
0: I appreciate you having us.
1: Absolutely. And Tim, man, one thing is cool, man. You got a heck of a staff over there, and everybody you have, everyone you've introduced us to, anyone we talk to, you can just tell that they follow your mold of how you want to treat people and how you want to help people.
2: Yeah. Now, we have a great staff, whether it's mortgage, lending, MSRs, tellers, back office, everybody at the credit union. We care about the well-being, financial well-being, especially of our community. And it's an infectious spirit that goes through the credit union. So
1: yeah, and you guys,
2: in any way we can.
1: And you guys put your money and your time where your mouth is, because like I said, you're at community events, you're at things like Students for Sobriety with us, but you're always out in the community supporting schools, supporting charities, things like that. So like I said, you guys just don't talk about it. You guys do it, and that's what we respect and we like so much about CSE. So again, one more time, if they'd like to get a hold of you guys for any banking issues.
2: Yes, csefcu.com, or give us a call, 330-452-9801, and we'll be happy to answer any questions you got.
1: Love it. Tim, thank you as always. Michael, thank you very much. CSE Federal Credit Union, let's go. Give them a call. Reach out. Go to their website. All the information you need, they are here to help you. 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

0: Justin Bieber and Speed Demon right here on today's Hit Music Q92. All right, everyone, this is your last call to get your butt over to our live video feed that's up on Facebook, YouTube, and X, Q92 Radio. Go to either one of those right now. Click the like button in the comments section. Just put the guitar emoji. And we're going to pick one of you randomly coming up here in less than 10 minutes. And we're going to make you a finalist for the ultimate Morgan Wallen Pittsburgh weekend getaway. His show on Saturday, June 6th at Acrisure Stadium. We're throwing in a gas and a hotel as well. And this show on the 6th, you know who else is on that bill? Ella Langley is also going to be there on Saturday night. And you'll be there. All right, become a finalist right now, or give yourself a chance to become a finalist by heading over to the live feed. Like I said, click the like button and put the guitar emoji in the comments section. Got about 10 minutes. Good luck.
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Somber Homewrecker right here on today's Hit Music. It is Q92. Coming towards the end of the Q92 morning show. Want to thank Jordan Miller for joining the show like he did in the 8 o'clock hour. 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They'll pop right up. Thank you guys for the fun interaction today. It was funny talking about first concerts, talking about ways, lies you've told to get out of work. It's a fun show today. You guys made it fun. Thank you guys so much. We appreciate it. And of course, we kicked off our brand new Your Included contest. What a contest this one is, man. The ultimate Morgan Wallen Pittsburgh weekend getaway at Acrisure Stadium in Pittsburgh on Saturday, June 6th. It is a Saturday night concert in Pittsburgh to see Morgan Wallen. Oh, yeah, and you know who's going to be with him on the 6th in Pittsburgh? Ella Langley's going to be on that show as well. How amazing is that? Oh, and we're taking care of a hotel, and we're taking care of your gas. This is what Q92 is doing for local listeners of this radio station. I always say it. I'll say it again. Our contests are not national contests. They're not even regional contests. They are contests for you guys that live here and listen to Q92 in Stark County, in Carroll County, Summit County, Mahoning, Trumbull, Columbiana. You guys, our Ohio, our PA listeners, our West Virginia listeners too, you guys are who we hook up these prizes with, and we love doing it, and this one's going to be huge. We already got one finalist. Time to pick another one. We're going to randomly pick someone today that went over to the live video feed and put the guitar emoji in the comment section. And today, I think we're going to go with Paige. We got Paige who went in there and clicked the like button. And Paige Henry. There's Paige. Look at that. Put the guitars.

in there. Looks like you're at the ocean under a pier. Fantastic. Paige Henry, I'll be reaching out to you. You are now a finalist. You're in the running. You might get the phone call from us coming up here on May 28th. Now, Nicolina, the Midday Diva, is in here next. So is Downtown with the Diva at 11 a.m. We'll be live on Facebook, YouTube, and X again. And she'll have an opportunity for you to become a finalist for Morgan Wallen. And, of course, J-Dub this afternoon will as well. So keep listening. You got to leave Q92 on. You got to keep streaming us at Q92Radio.com at work. Listen for that cue to call. Be caller number 10. And maybe you'll end up in Pittsburgh for the ultimate Morgan Wallen weekend getaway. Awesome prize. So awesome to hook that up. Hopefully, Lauren will be back tomorrow. We'll return on Friday. Next time you hear my voice, it'll be Friday morning. We'll get you set for the weekend. We'll get more finalists for Morgan Wallen and, of course, a free advice Friday as well. It's all coming up tomorrow on the show. Thank you guys so much. Whether you were listening, whether you're watching, we appreciate you. You guys are great, and we'll catch you tomorrow morning. It's Zara Larson, Midnight Sun. It's Q92. Have a great day, everybody.

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and brand new grand prize winner, Morgan Wallen, the ultimate weekend getaway in Pittsburgh. I'm going to give you more details right after Kalani and Folded on today's Hit Music Q92.

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11: Divas, I got a big congrats going out to our newest grand prize winner from Janaden Hutton. I'm talking to Kayla. She just scored the ultimate girls trip to see Megan Maroney in Columbus at the Shot. We're going to take care of the hotel. We're going to take care of the gas. We're going to take care of the concert tickets. So Kayla from Janaden Hutton, congrats to you, girlfriend. And then we kicked off a brand new contest all about one of the biggest country artists, actually maybe the biggest country artist right now, Morgan Wallen. How does a Pittsburgh weekend getaway sound? He's coming to Pittsburgh for 2 nights, and we're going to send you to Acrisure Stadium Saturday, June 6th. We're going to take care of, again, the hotel, the gas to get there, and the concert tickets. All you need to do is be listening daily at 7, 1, and 5. Those are the times that you need to listen for that cue to call. And then we'll make you a finalist. So that's going to kick off today. I'll have a chance for you in the 1 o'clock hour. Got some 21 Pilots news for you. So if you're a TOP fan, they've been teasing us with local destinations in Columbus where they hail from. And last night they posted, well, people actually ran to the shoe in Columbus, and it says here, 10/17/26. We're going to get some confirmation on things, but it's looking to me like 21 Pilots is going to be performing at the shoe, which will be their biggest show to date. I mean, again, we just saw what Zach Bryan could do there. We saw that Luke Combs broke records. 100,000 people. So if you're a 21 Pilots fan, you need to be listening very closely to Q92 because we're going to have all the details very soon. Like, going to be chatting with Josh from 21 Pilots very soon. Woo! And we're going downtown with the Diva today with Stark Flavor. That's going to happen at 11. We'll give you all your local weekend plans. And then tonight, I'm going to be at the Seatbelt Challenge at Tom Benson Hall of Fame Stadium. So today is a busy day. So be listening for your chance again to win the ultimate Morgan Wallen Pittsburgh weekend getaway, only with Q92.
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3: Sweater weather for your Thursday afternoon. Maybe a hoodie. 58 degrees for the high. Clouds, maybe a few peaks of sunshine. Overnight, skies clearing out. Look for a low right around 41. Bundle up. From the 3 News Weather Center, I'm Mark Johnson.
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0: on today's Hit Music U92. I'm Nicolina, your midday diva, and coming up at 11, we're going downtown with the diva and Stark Flavor. We're going to give you all your local weekend plans. We do it every single Thursday at 11. We take you downtown and beyond, plus we hook you up with a local giveaway. So make sure you're here. You can also stream us on Facebook at 11, Q92 Radio. You can watch us, you can listen to us, and you'll have a chance to win and get some plans in, including joining us tonight for the Seatbelt Challenge at Tom Benson Hall of Fame Stadium. So it's all happening next on Q92. 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
3: We are back, baby. It's Thursday. It's the 11 o'clock hour, so that means we are downtown with the diva and Mike from Stark Flavor.
4: Your favorite hour of the week. Well, it doesn't go an hour.
3: Can
4: your
3: I
4: favorite,
3: get a,
4: like,
3: hell
4: seven,
3: yeah.
4: Your favorite 17 minutes of the week.
3: Yeah, exactly.
4: Ish, okay. Give or take how much we ramble.
3: And then if you're new here, welcome. You can also stream us on Facebook so you can watch myself and Mike.
4: And we're looking extra pretty today. I gotta say, look at us.
3: Are we?
4: We are. Look
3: okay,
4: at us.
3: Thank you.
4: Look at us. Look at us.
3: Just head over to Q92 Radio on Facebook and you can join the stream. You can chat with us. And today we're going to tell you everything that's happening downtown. We're going to tell you what's
4: and
3: happening.
4: Beyond.
3: Yeah, and beyond.
4: And beyond.
3: And of course, we're going to hook you up with a really cool local giveaway. So,
4: jazz you up.
3: It is, which I need. I almost asked you to stop somewhere for us, but I was too
4: busy. I could have got you a little something.
3: I know. Maybe we'll DoorDash or something.
4: There you go. Do a little dashy dash.
3: So let's kick things off with tonight, Mike, is our big event. We do this every year. It's the 22nd annual Seatbelt Challenge. Okay. And what happens is we partner up with the Stark County Sheriff's Office, Stark County Safe Communities, and it's their initiative. It's their big campaign, Click It or Ticket. So what we do then is we involve all the local area high school students. We've got 15 local high schools that are performing or that are going to be participating. It's going to be groups of football players and groups of cheerleaders, and they're going to have an obstacle course that kind of teaches them about seatbelt safety.
4: Okay.
3: And then at the end, we award the winning teams. We're giving away tons of prizes. We are going to have the Humvee out there with the Army, the Ohio Army National Guard. We're going to have the Ohio State Highway Patrol out there. We're going to have North Canton PD. We're going to have the fire department. I mean, this is really just a big community event. It's all to promote safe driving.
4: I have to ask, can I drive the Humvee if I come?
3: You know what?
4: I'll put a seatbelt on.
3: They might let you drive it afterwards in the parking lot.
4: Now we're talking. Imagine that Instagram video. Oh no, I can't do that while I'm driving. But imagine somebody recording it while, you know, from the outside.
3: Sergeant Kyle might allow it.
4: Kyle, call your boy. We need to talk about tonight
3: and
4: how it's going down.
3: Tonight is free for the public. We're going to be at Tom Benson Hall of Fame Stadium.
4: Okay.
3: So we're going to have plenty of seating. You can come just

0: watch. You can cheer on your favorite high school team. You can just be a part of it. Everything will start just a little before 5 o'clock. So if you're not doing anything, come on down to Tom Benson Hall of Fame Stadium. Yeah.
1: Next year, we need a Downtown with the Divas team.
0: Well, listen, those days are gone for me.
1: Okay. Probably me too, but...
0: Yeah, trust me.
1: Sounds good.
0: You've got to, like, hop even... Well, we could hop into the Humvee, but it's the obstacle course that is not going to happen. And you've got to do it with vision-impaired goggles. Our knees are
1: our
0: back.
1: Our knees are not getting any younger.
0: I already got issues, Mike.
1: Our knees are not getting younger with straight vision, let alone the fancy goggles.
0: That's why I just host.
1: That's smart. That's smart.
0: So that's tonight, people. If you want to come... and support and, you know, just basically get a nice reminder. It only takes 3 seconds to buckle up. Click it or ticket. It's the law. If you are not wearing your seatbelt, you will get a ticket. Yesterday, I had everybody here and Sheriff Wiseburn said they're getting like extra police people on the roads to specifically look for if you're wearing your seatbelt.
1: Got to put it on, people.
0: So
1: it's for your safety.
0: Yep. So we'll see you tonight, 5 o'clock. Be there or be square. Tom Benson Hall of Fame Stadium. Big thank you again to the Hall of Fame Village and also the Pro Football Hall of Fame and our sponsors, CSE Federal Credit Union, SARDA, Hathrell Insurance Company, the Vandervaart team, and Genesis Recovery and Wellness.
1: Love the good people at CSE Credit Union.
0: Yeah,
1: those are my peeps.
0: We can't
1: my
0: do
1: account
0: it.
1: Is
0: we
1: at.
0: Can't do it without them. And Altman's going to be out there as well. I mean, gosh, the list just goes on and on.
1: I got to talk highly about them because they hold my car loan currently and I like my car and I want to keep driving it. So shout out to the wonderful people at CSE Credit Union for, you know, giving me a car that I can seatbelt.
0: You know Justin, like right? Yeah, I think
1: yeah,
0: you know
1: my
0: Justin
1: guy.
0: As well.
1: Justin Fraser, that's yep, my dude, man.
0: Justin.
1: I love me some Justin Fraser. He is the GOAT.
0: So we'll see you tonight. Mike's going to be there trying to drive the Humvee. You want to come
1: see try.
0: Me?
1: I'm going to try. See how we can do it.
0: And then this weekend, Saturday, we've got the first 720 market of the season.
1: The season is here. So this Saturday, the 720 market rolls out their season opener as they celebrate, get this one, 10 years of 720 markets.
0: Wow. Has it been 10 years?
1: That's kind of crazy, right?
0: Yeah.
1: So the market will be on Main Street in the heart of North Canton. It's going to kick off at 11 a.m. and run to 3 p.m. And they're going to have over 100 of their unique and excellent makers, bakers, brewers, growers, and more. That's this Saturday, 10 to 3. As always, it's free to attend, but go check that out. I know we have some food trucks. I think North Canton has a Dora, right, that you can grab a drink and take around?
0: Oh, yeah.
1: I feel like they did. Yeah, you can grab a drink somewhere.
0: Yes, because I've been and we did.
1: Yes. Stop over to Pav's, get you a boozy milkshake. Stop over to that chicken place.
0: Yeah, Howlin'Bird.
1: Oh,
0: I know. They really
1: love you, Howlin'Bird.
0: They just did a really cute video of the patio outside and all the food and people just sitting out there. And I'm like, I've got to go.
1: The Howlin'Bird, man.
0: Woo. Yeah.
1: That chicken sandwich just changes your life.
0: Mike, we're going to have to go.
1: I
0: owe you lunch for like decades now.
1: No, but we will go. We should go do that.
0: Yeah, we will. Howlin'Bird, save us a table and save us some chicken.
1: Then this event, this is going to be fun.
0: Oh, the next one we're talking about?
1: Yeah.
0: Oh, it's going to be super fun.
1: Going to be rolling on the river to this event.
0: Oh, my gosh. Okay, you know what? Hold on.
1: If I had a mic, I would drop it right there.
0: Let me see if I can play a little.
1: I mean, I have a mic, but it's like connected to the stand, so I can't drop it for you guys watching. But if I had a portable mic, I'd have dropped it right there.
0: You're so right. It's also going to be simply the best.
1: Oh, that one was better. That one was better.
0: This song is so good.
1: How about like, it's amazing how like a show or something can bring something back. Remember The Sopranos with Journey?
0: Yeah.
1: Schitt's Creek with this song
0: yeah.
1: made this Aww. Like, put this like back on the map however many years ago.
0: Yeah. This is just Tina Turner. Literally, simply.
1: One of the goats.
0: One of the best.
1: And one of the goats.
0: I think that the Canton Symphony Orchestra really made a great...
1: Hit a home run on this one.
0: Great idea, great selection to perform, to have them perform the best from Tina Turner this Saturday night. So if you are a fan of Tina Turner's music, affordable tickets are available for this Saturday night.
1: It's part of their Pops concert that they do. I believe it's the last of the Pops concert.
0: Oh, is it? Always,
1: I think. I need to go look at that. That could be wrong. So wait, let me see. I got to pull it up right here.
0: But
1: comes to a close with an epic season finale of the Canton Symphony Orchestra. So

0: Pops right, concert they do every year.
1: Here we go. You're simply the best.
0: Better than all the rest. This is what people say about our show when they listen in. Better than all the rest.
1: That's right.
0: So the music, this is actually awesome too. Obviously, it's going to be the symphony, but the vocals are going to be led by multiple people, including a two-time Grammy Award-winning vocalist, Tamika Lawrence, as well as Broadway's Shalia Atkinson.
1: That is very cool. And again, so we're going to have the symphony performing, which the Cannes Symphony is so talented. And then along with these beautiful, talented singers, and together...
0: People don't magic. Know how awesome the symphony we have in Canton.
1: And all those performances they did last year, remember they would like come to the Oracle and like perform with Anya? And
0: yeah, they do. Just... They do the Divergent Sound series. Gone to a couple of those. It's pretty cool. They do a ton of stuff in the community with education and things. Like, they rock it out. But the musicians that are in the symphony are not just from Canton. They come from all over the United States to perform in that symphony. Like, it's pretty incredible what they're doing.
1: Where can they go buy their tickets? Showtime is 7:30 this Saturday night at Zimmerman Symphony Hall, downtown Canton. Actually, right next to Tom Benson Hall of Fame Stadium.
0: Say, yes, right next to Hall of Fame Stadium. So you can go to cantonsymphony.org and you'll find the link that'll take you there.
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1: You're funny.
0: Be like Frodo leading you to the...
1: Yeah.
0: Wherever Frodo led people to.
1: And that brings us to our local giveaway. We not only tell you what you can do every weekend, but we also hook you up with a nice, cool local giveaway. We always support local. Shout out also to Levi in the chat. But this time sending you for some coffee at R&R Coffee Bar.
0: We have a legendary show and a legendary coffee shop. I was there yesterday, and shout out to Aaron. Have you been to R&R yet?
1: No.
0: Shout out to Aaron and Mel. They are two of the most wonderful people. You will find R&R in Perry on West Tusk.
1: Okay.
0: Kind of out toward Massillon. So if you're, you know, if you're going down West Tusk, you want to be further out toward the edge of the Perry-Massillon border, kind of right by Wales. I believe it's by Wales.
1: Like, okay, so Wales will...
0: Like Wales Tusk.
1: Will bring you to...
0: Like, you want to go out that way. It's before that. It's on the... If you're driving toward Massillon on the right-hand side, but R&R is a fantastic place. They are wonderful people. They've got breakfast sandwich that you could try, different coffees, and just... It's so fun. You go there, and there's people just hanging out. They've got, you know... Some games on the table. They have a little bar that people sit at. They've got people that just walk in, like hang out for hours and talk, like while you're sitting there working. They're open in the evening sometimes for, you know, music and things that they do. So follow their Facebook. They're always telling you, but they are two of the most wonderful people. You will go in there and just feel like home, and they've got incredible coffee. I was there yesterday, and they're just wonderful, wonderful people to hang out with. So if nothing else, if you love coffee and you want a cool atmosphere, go check out R&R and meet Aaron and Mel, because you'll love them like I do. And they've got a cool business happening. You're going to love the vibes there.
1: It's on Lincoln Way East.
0: Yes.
1: So, yeah.
0: Yeah, not West Tusk. I guess West Tusk.
1: I think you said Wales, and I'm like, hey.
0: No, but it's like you got to go out toward Wales. You know how like you can turn on Wales from Lincoln Way?
1: Yeah.
0: It's kind of like you got to go out that way. So I think Perry, I think of like Central Catholic area, right?
1: Okay,
0: you got to go out toward
1: Massillon
0: is what I...
1: Okay, so. I think I'm picking up what you're putting down.
0: Yes.
1: Yeah. Okay,
0: but it's on Tusk Lincoln Way.
1: So kind
0: you
1: of
0: just
1: close
0: gotta
1: to
0: go.
1: The Target in Massillon? Am I going the opposite way?
0: No, I'm just trying to think. I think, well, Target's, you're not quite that far because they're still in Perry, but yeah, that's in Massillon.
1: Okay.
0: But yes, like you're going out that way, correct.
1: All right, just Google
0: I don't go
1: it,
0: to Massillon
1: people.
0: A ton,
1: just
0: so yeah,
1: you'll
0: you can
1: there.
0: Look it up,
1: Your
0: you'll get there.
1: Your phone will take
0: but
1: you there.
0: It's right off Tusk and Lincoln Way. You'll love it. Go check out my friends. Go check out their coffee shop.
1: Yeah.
0: It's fantastic. They're doing great things. And just two of the most wonderful people that run a wonderful business. So
1: well,
0: we want to support
1: geez,
0: them.
1: I got to go meet them.
0: We have to stop it. We'll go get coffee there, and then we'll go get some chicken in North Canton.
1: Okay, deal.
0: Make a day of it.
1: Deal. I've got a $20 gift card for you right now. R&R Coffee Bar. All you got to do is give us a call, 330-450-9292 to win.

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4: Hello, Shauna.
3: Yep.
2: Okay, we love that. Shauna, you want to go get some coffee at R&R?
3: I don't drink coffee, but my husband does.
2: Okay.
4: Well, listen, they've got all kinds of stuff. You don't have to be a coffee drinker. They got all kinds of drinks you can pick up. You guys can go on a little date to R&R and
2: sandwiches.
4: Double date.
3: All right. I did not expect for y'all to answer this phone.
2: Yes.
4: That's what we do,
2: Shauna,
4: for you, Shauna.
2: We are answering.
4: Well, double all date. Right. You and your husband, Aaron and Mel at R&R, you guys can hang out there and have fun.
2: There you go. I like it.
3: We definitely will.
2: Shauna, thank you for listening. 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
3: Q92.
2: How about that, Mike? Another satisfied listener.
4: That's what we deliver. Have fun, Shauna. Go in, tell them we said hello, and have fun. It's a great place to hang out.
2: I will definitely be putting that on my list very soon, Mike. Thank you.
4: You got you.
2: And thank you, R&R Coffee Bar, for being a part of the show today here at Q92.
4: Yes.
2: And if you're not familiar with Mike yet, Mike, tell the good people, what is Stark Flavor? And if they are a business owner, how can you help them out?
4: We're your favorite small business hype man, hyping up all of our favorite mom and pop shops in Stark County. We just finished our coffee crawl, which is why I was there yesterday delivering shirts this week, the rest of them. And we've got two passports coming up this summer you can check out. Our ice cream one, which is our family one that's always fun.

to be launching around Memorial Day. And new one, we're partnering with Stark Parks this year. We're going to have 8 of their parks, walking trails that you can go check out this summer and get a cool little limited edition Stark Parks Stark Flavor t-shirt for completing. So if you'd like to get out this summer, if the weather ever stays consistent, and some of them, there's actually ice cream shops right near there, so you can knock 2 birds with 1 stone.

0: walking challenge that'll all be digital, and you can do that starting Memorial Day weekend at starkflavor.com.
1: All right. Give Mike a follow. He'll have all the details there, but I like that collabo because we need to get outside.
0: I agree.
1: Enjoy
0: nature.
1: It's been
0: fun to do.
1: And enjoy some
0: also,
1: ice cream.
0: It's almost Memorial Day. Wild. Wild. I don't know where this year is going.
1: What is happening? We say this all the time.
0: I know. We say it every week before the show. Like, I feel like I just left yesterday and we're back here again.
1: But yeah. Thank you, Mike. Thank you for joining me every Thursday. We'll do this
0: again.
1: Thanks
0: for having me.
1: Next Thursday, Downtown with the Diva in Stark Flavor, where we give you all your local weekend plans. We give you a local giveaway, and we'll do it again next Thursday at 11. If you missed any part of this, you can catch the stream video on our Facebook page at Q92 Radio. Mike, peace out.
0: See you later.
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5: Sweater weather for your Thursday afternoon. Maybe a hoodie. 58 degrees for the high. Clouds, maybe a few peaks of sunshine. Overnight, skies clearing out. Look for a low right around 41. Bundle up. From the 3 News Weather Center, I'm Mark Johnson.
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0: girl right now, and I got the special opportunity to go interview her and dance with her. You can go check out the video at Instagram, Q92 Radio. But yeah, I mean, literally, we're playing like 1, 2, 3, 4 Zara Larsson songs right now. That's how hot she is. And Chris Brown yesterday decided to pop off because his album wasn't reviewed as kindly as he liked. And he was like, well, screw this. We're still going on tour. We're still going to do what we do. I know who my fans are. And why don't you just go listen to Zara Larsson? Excuse me? Clearly, you're bothered, Chris Brown. Just one more reason that this is why I don't really like Chris Brown. One more reason. But yeah, thank you. We will go listen to Zara Larsson. That's exactly what we're gonna do.
1: You used to call me on my. You used to. Yeah.

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Also going to make you a winner. Going to send you to Lobie's Irish Pub and Grill with a $25 gift card. So be listening to win. And speaking of winners, big congrats going out to Kayla from Geneva.

0: Aiden Hutton. She's our newest grand prize winner. She's headed to that girls' trip to see Megan Maroney in Columbus. The hotel stay, the gas to get to the show. She is going to have one heck of a time May 29th in Columbus. And speaking of Columbus, something is going up with 21 Pilots. They have been teasing us with concert venues. They keep putting up posters at different concert venues in Columbus. I only mean one thing, right? I'll be able to solve the puzzle for you later on today, so keep listening to Q92.
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10: 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The 4 o'clock hour, we're going to get you off to Niall Horan in Columbus, helping you beat the box office. 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

Play tickets to Bruno Mars, plus an overnight hotel stay. And next week, Wednesday night, Stella from Alliance is headed to see Bruno. Keep listening. Your chance to enter our new contest happens this hour. I'll give you the details right after this on Q92.

0: today's Hit Music Q92. I'm Nicolina, your midday diva, and we kicked off a brand new contest today. The ultimate Morgan Wallen Pittsburgh weekend getaway. We're including the tickets, the hotel stay, and gas to the show. 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
2: 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You're the grand prize winner. You're going to see Megan Maroney in Columbus.
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2: 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See Megan Maroney in Columbus. It's a Friday show on May 29th, which is fantastic. And we're throwing in a hotel stay for you and your guest. And we are also going to hook you up. We're going to take care of gas to get you down there as well. Who do you think you're going to take with you for this amazing weekend?
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1: Sweater weather for your Thursday afternoon. Maybe a hoodie, 58 degrees for the high. Clouds, maybe a few peaks of sunshine. Overnight, skies clearing out. Look for a low right around 41. Bundle up. From the 3 News Weather Center, I'm Mark Johnson.
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1: I've got some news for you.
2: Guys, I can finally confirm 21 Pilots has been breadcrumbing us, leaving posters up at landmark concert venues in Columbus. And if you don't know, obviously, 21 Pilots hails from Columbus, and they just announced that they will be performing their biggest U.S. headline performance of their career at Ohio Stadium in Columbus, Ohio, on Saturday, October 17th. They're going to bring Death Cab for Cutie with them. And of course, Q92, we're going to have tickets for you to the show. You can go enter right now and sign up for artist presale. 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
2: That's right. We're sending you to Pittsburgh Saturday, June 6th to see one of the biggest country acts in the world, Morgan Wallen, as he performs his Still the Problem tour. And special guest Ella Langley is going to be there that night as well. We're going to get you tickets to the show. We're going to get you an overnight hotel stay and gas to the show. This is your chance to become an official finalist right now with Q92. 330-450-9292. That's the number to call, and I'm going to make you a finalist. Caller number 10, good luck. It's Olivia Rodrigo and Drop Dead on today's hit music, Q92.

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Tickets, hotel, gas, you just got to listen daily. 7, 1, and 5 to become a finalist. Also, big news today, 21 Pilots announcing their biggest home show ever at Ohio Stadium. 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
8: Don't forget A Little Bit Silly coming up in the 3 o'clock hour. One contest ends, which means we kick off a new one, and Q92 sending you to Pittsburgh for a getaway weekend to see Morgan Wallen in the 3 o'clock hour. The 4 o'clock hour, we're going to get you off to Niall Horan in Columbus, helping you beat the box office. And then in the 5 o'clock hour, another opportunity for you to see Morgan Wallen in Pittsburgh with that getaway weekend right here in the afternoon with me, J-Dub, on today's hit music, Q92.
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6: 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Q92.

I'll see you tonight, Tom Benson Hall of Fame Stadium, for the 22nd annual Seatbelt Challenge with my good friends from the Stark County Sheriff's Office and Stark County Safe Communities, all of our lovely partners. I'll see you there soon. It's free. It's open to the public. So if you want to get there by 4, grab a seat. You'll get to see all of our 15 different local high schools participate. And it's all to promote safe driving. Click it or ticket. Buckle up. It only takes 3 seconds. So I'll see you tonight. J-Dub's up next. He's got more chances for you to become a finalist for the ultimate Morgan Wallen Pittsburgh weekend getaway. Be listening in the 5 o'clock hour. I'll be back tomorrow right here from 10 a.m. until 2 p.m. It's Teddy Swims with Mr. Know-It-All on Q92.

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1: 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Always there.
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0: We are Q92.

The 1975 on today's hit music. Q92, it's JW. We have a star-studded show for you. We'll get into it right after Taylor Swift and Elizabeth Taylor. It's Q92.

to Kayla from Janaden Hutton. She's the Q92 grand prize winner for the girls' trip to see Mega Maroney in Columbus with that overnight hotel stay. And, of course, Kayla getting that gas card to fill up her gas tank because gas prices are so awesome right now.

0: Then again, we're all dealing with that, right? So congratulations going out to Kayla from Janaid and Hutton. That Megan Maroney winner. She's headed down to the shoe, the chick. Or I'm sorry, the... why do I keep saying the shoe? It's not the shoe. It's not the show. It's, why am I drawing blanks right now? The Schottenstein Center. There we go. So, Kayla, congratulations. So, with one contest ending, that means we kicked off a brand new contest. And you can see Morgan Wallen, the ultimate Morgan Wallen Pittsburgh weekend getaway there at Acushnet Stadium in Pittsburgh on Saturday, June 6th. You want to listen to Q92 coming up here at 7, 1, and 5 to become a finalist to get in, all right? Plus that overnight hotel stay and that gas card to get you to the show. That's coming up in the 5 o'clock hour. In the 4 o'clock hour, I got another pair of tickets to get you in to help beat the box office to see Niall Horan at Nationwide Arena Saturday, March 20th. 2027. In the 4 o'clock hour, we'll line you up with those tickets. And then, of course, coming up here in the 3 o'clock hour, lining you up with a 4-pack of tickets to check out our Akron Rubber Ducks there at Credit Union Park in Akron. We get you hooked up to see any game that you want this entire season. All right? It's coming up in the 3 o'clock hour. In the meantime, the hits continue next right here on today's Hit Music, Q92.
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10: Q92. Sweater weather for your Thursday afternoon. Maybe a hoodie. 58 degrees for the high. Clouds, maybe a

0: weeks of sunshine. Overnight, skies clearing out. Look for a low right around 41. Bundle up. From the 3 News Weather Center, I'm Mark Johnson.
1: Thank you, Mark Johnson. It is 223 in the Hall of Fame City. 56 for your temperature outside. And Olivia Dean saying it's so easy to fall in love on Q92.
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Today's Hit Music, Q92, it's J-Dub. You have core memories with certain people in your life, right? One of the core memories I have is with Ryan Tedder from One Republic. Coming down the pavilion there at Blossom Music Center, posts up, gives your boy a high five. One Republic now. New music, need your love, crank it up. You're on Q92.

0: 92 is J-Dub, and I'm a sucker for a good comedy. Sucker for a good rom-com, too. And when I read this the other day, I was just like, all right, I'm down. I'm into this. Netflix has just confirmed Grown Ups 3 is officially happening. Translation, Adam Sandler once again gets to find a way to expense an entire vacation for him and his friends. I mean, you think about it. Dude calls up Kevin James, is like, hey, David, Chris Rock, Schneider, probably even sends us like a group text. Say, hey, guys, you want to hang out near a lake for 6 weeks? And then all of a sudden it turns into a movie again. That's what I feel like happens. It's almost like SNL's Mount Rushmore of the 90s there, minus Kevin James. The wild part is the movie is made serious money. The first one grossed over $270 million worldwide. And look, I'm not mad at it either. I love the franchise because Grown Ups is one of those movies that you randomly stop to watch every single time. You don't plan on it. It just happens, or you fall asleep to it. I'm totally in for that. Or you're up on a Saturday afternoon between football games and nothing's on, and you're just like, you know what, here we go. Let's watch this. See where it goes. So yeah, Grown Ups 3 is officially happening in development with Netflix, and somehow Adam Sandler just keeps turning out movies and hanging out with his friends with a billion-dollar career strategy there. Hi, I'm envious. It's Q92.
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0: 92. Again, 21 Pilots has announced a major hometown headlining tour at the Shoe there in Columbus on October 17th. They've been sending out weird cryptic messages. One's been saying from here, another one says to here, and it was a big drone show that dropped and confirmed the show at the Shoe within the last couple days. So it's incredible. They haven't been on tour, well, for a year or two. So now here we go. Headlining their own stadium tour there at the Shoe. It's got to be one of those things. When you're from the state of Ohio and or Columbus, and the fact that you're going to be playing in the iconic Horseshoe, that has to be something unique. It truly does. That feeling, you know? It's like if I were a performer and I were to perform here in Akron or Canton or even Cleveland, that'd be incredible. Bucket list check off right there. So keep listening to Q92 to win your way in to 21 Pilots October 17th there at the Horseshoe in Columbus. And also, with today being Thursday, we crowned a brand new winner, Kayla from Gin 8 and Hut. She won that girls' trip to see Mega Maroney in Columbus with that overnight hotel stay and gas card. So keep listening to win. We've got a brand new contest, which is Morgan Wallen, the ultimate Morgan Wallen package there in Pittsburgh. Getaway weekend. Getting you the tickets to the show, overnight hotel stay, and that gas card to get you out there with special guest Ella Langley, mind you. We'll get you in coming up here in the 5 o'clock hour. Don't forget, coming up here in the 3 o'clock hour, though, tickets to the Rubber Ducks. We'll get you lined up within 15 minutes right here on today's Hit Music, U92. Hang on.
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2: Sweater weather for your Thursday afternoon. Maybe a hoodie. 58 degrees for the high. Clouds, maybe a few peaks of sunshine. Overnight, skies clearing out. Look for a low right around 41. Bundle up. From the 3 News Weather Center, I'm Mark Johnson.
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Bubba and the Seatbelt Challenge with Nicolina, your midday diva, is coming up here later this afternoon with our friends from the Stark County Sheriff's Office. We'll see what Nicolina's got going on coming up here in the 5 o'clock hour on Q92. Sienna Spyro now.

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1: My name is Sean.
0: Hi, Sean, how's your day going, homie?
1: Oh, not too bad. Stuck in traffic right now on 77 North, but not too bad.
0: 77 North, you're stuck in traffic right now? Whereabouts?
1: By Murphy, Football Hall of Fame. It's really slow.
0: All right, so you guys just heard Sean here saying that you might want to find an alternate route if you're going 77 Northbound. But that's besides the point. How are you today, dude?
1: Really good. Good day.
0: Well, let's make it better. What do you think?
1: That'd be awesome.
0: Well, dude, you're getting hooked up with 4 tickets to the Akron Rubber Ducks there at Credit Union Park in Akron.
1: Oh, that's awesome. Sweet.
0: Yeah, dude. Where are you calling from today?
1: I like it.
0: Well, why don't you tell everybody in Canton who just lined you up with 4 tickets to see any of the Rubber Ducks game that you want?
1: Q92.
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3: Hello, is this Kayla from Janae and Hutton?
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3: Guess what? You're the grand prize winner. You're going to see Megan Maroney in Columbus.
4: Oh, my gosh.
3: Did you think you were going to
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3: win
4: exciting.
3: This?
4: No. I've heard so many other people pick, like, finalists and everything. Like, I thought I had no chance in head, to be honest.
3: Talk about an ultimate girls trip wherever you're taking with you. See Megan Maroney

0: Columbus. It's a Friday show on May 29th, which is fantastic. And we're throwing in a hotel stay for you and your guest. And we are also going to hook you up. We're going to take care of gas to get you down there as well. Who do you think you're going to take with you for this amazing weekend?
1: I have to take my daughter, Kaysen. I have to.
0: You want to talk about
1: a... loves Megan.
0: You want to talk about a mother-daughter weekend to remember? Do us all a favor and tell everybody listening what radio station hooked you and your daughter up with an amazing girls' trip to Columbus to see Megan Maroney.
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0: Butler from Jeanette and Hutton. She was the grand prize winner this morning that won that girl's trip. That girl's trip to Columbus to see Megan Maroney. She even get hooked up with that overnight hotel stay, the gas card, and tickets to the show. Which brings me to the next major announcement, Canton, Ohio. Q92 is sending you off to see Morgan Wallen. It's the ultimate Morgan Wallen Pittsburgh weekend getaway at Acushear Stadium. Q92 giving you that overnight hotel stay, gas card to the show. You'll want to listen tomorrow morning, 7 a.m., and then with the Diva at 1 p.m., and then, of course, in the 5 o'clock hour with yours truly. So 7, 1, and 5, those are the times that you'll want to listen to Q92 to get in for Morgan Wallen, all right? So we have that opportunity coming up here 1 hour from now. Keep your ears right here. Coming up this hour, though, getting you set up with tickets to see Niall Horan as his dinner party live tour hits Nationwide Arena in Columbus on Saturday, March 20th, 2027. I got you tickets. I have a trivia question, and you're going to be the winner coming up on today's Hit Music. Q92, hang on.
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1: 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Weather.
2: Sweater weather for your Thursday afternoon. Maybe a hoodie. 58 degrees for the high. Clouds, maybe a few peaks of sunshine. Overnight, skies clearing out. Look for a low right around 41. Bundle up. From the 3 News Weather Center, I'm Mark Johnson.
3: Thank you, Mark Johnson. It is 420 in the Hall of Fame City. 59 for your temperature outside. And Justin Bieber's watching those daisies on today's hit music, Q92.
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It's J-Dub trying to get you in to Niall Horan beating the box office before these tickets even go on sale. And in order to get these tickets, though, you've got to answer my trivia question at 330-450-9292. Of course, Niall Horan and his dinner party live hitting Nationwide Arena in Columbus on Saturday, March 20th, 2027. Again, these tickets go on sale 10 a.m. Friday, Ticketmaster.com. People are already calling, don't even know the question. Love that. So without further ado, today's question is, 6% of women wear this more than once without washing it. What is it? 330-450-9292. Get it correct. We'll get you into Niall Horan again. 6% of women wear this more than once without washing it. Get the correct answer. We'll get you off the Niall Horan. Let's go on a house tour with Sabrina now, though, on Today's It Music, Q92.

0: I'm trying to get you in to Niall Horan. Tickets aren't even on sale until Friday, 10 a.m. Answer my trivia question correctly. We get you in to Niall Horan. 330-450-9292. Those are the numbers you want to call. The trivia question is, 6% of women wear this more than once without washing it. What is it? 330-450-9292. Q92, hello. Who are you?
1: Amy.
0: Hi, Jamie. How's your day going?
1: Good.
0: Jamie, you sound irritated. Everything good?
1: Oh, I'm just sitting at the red light. Sorry.
0: Oh, okay. 6% of women wear this more than once without washing it. What is your guess?
1: I would guess their bra.
0: Good guess, Jamie, but no, I'm so sorry. That's incorrect. Q92, hello. Who are you?
2: Hi, my name is Christy.
0: Hi, Christy. How's your day going?
2: It's going really well. How's your day going?
0: Fantastical. Thank you so much for asking. Christy, I got Niall Horan tickets up for grabs. 6% of women wear this more than once without washing it. What is your guess?
2: It has to be a bra.
0: No, it is not a bra.
2: No.
0: But I appreciate your call, Christy. Keep trying. Q92, hello, who are you?
3: Hey, this is Dave. I called the wrong number the first time, so I was calling back in to see if somebody won that.
0: No, Dave, nobody's won yet, but here is the question. 6% of women, Dave, wear this more than once without washing it. What is your guess for Niall Horan tickets?
3: I was hoping maybe a bathing suit.
0: No, it is not a bathing suit.
3: No, not a bathing suit.
0: Yeah, appreciate the comment.
3: My friend, well, thank you.
0: 330-450-9292. You know the answer to the question. We'll line you up those Niall Horan tickets. Here's Niall now. I'm

0: Aaron, before these tickets even go on sale this Friday at 10 a.m. Ticketmaster.com, it's Niall Horan in that dinner party live on tour Saturday, March 20th, 2027, there at Nationwide Arena in Columbus. Answer the question and you get tickets. 330-450-9292. 6% of women wear this more than once without washing it. What is it? Again, 330-450-9292. Q92, hello, who are you?
1: Hello, my name is Christy.
0: Hi, Christy, how's your day going?
1: It's great. How is your day going?
0: Sexy.
1: Okay, well, I think I know the answer to the riddle. Did you already get the winner?
0: Christy, 6% of women wear this more than once without washing it. What is your guess for Niall Horan tickets, girl?
1: It's my favorite pair of jeans.
0: Christy, you're right!
1: Yay! I actually do that sometimes, too.
0: I think everybody... Christy, I do that!
1: Sometimes I only wear them for like 2 hours.
0: Well, there you go. Well, Christy, yeah. You're getting tickets to see Niall Horan in his dinner party live show at Nationwide Arena in Columbus on Saturday, March 20th, 2027.
1: That's so awesome.
0: Oh, and by the way, these tickets aren't even on sale yet.
1: Nice.
0: Where are you calling from?
1: Calling from Maslin.
0: Why don't you tell everybody in Tiger Country who just made you a winner, girl?
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0: Today's Hit Music Q92 is JW. Big shout out to Kayla from Dunedin Hutton. She is the grand prize winner for the girls' trip to see Megan Maroney in Columbus with that overnight hotel stay and that gas card. Q92 is setting you up with the next big contest. And what is it? Yeah, we're sending you to Pittsburgh for the ultimate Morgan Wallen Pittsburgh weekend getaway there at Acushire Stadium. Yeah, we got your gas card. We got overnight hotel stay. We also got two tickets to the show. What else could you ask for? We got you taken care of. It's the ultimate Morgan Wallen Pittsburgh getaway weekend. Saturday, June 6th. It's all going down right here from Today's Hit Music, Q92. Coming up here in the 5 o'clock hour, we will make you a finalist. And we'll also check in with the diva because she's out and about with our friends from the Stark County Sheriff's Office from now until 7 p.m. there at Tom Benson Hall of Fame Stadium. It's free to attend. It's the Seatbelt Challenge with your midday diva, Nicolina, and the Stark County Sheriff's Office. Head on out there. See what the festivities are going on. We'll check in with the diva coming up on Q92.
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Hey, Zim Music, Q92. It's JWB checking in with Jordan Miller. There's some things going down in Akron. We'll find out what's going on with this plane incident. Zara now, it's Q92.

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This is how I roll, animal print pants out control. It's Red Food with the big ass fro.

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1: I'm sexy and I know it.
0: Oh, thank you so much for the validation there, LMFAO. We're going to be checking in with the Diva. It's the seatbelt challenge with the Diva and the Stark County Sheriff's Office. We'll see what's going on there at Tom Benson Hall of Fame Stadium. Coming up after Ella, she's choosing Texas. It's Q92. Just when I thought-

0: Dallas, Houston, Texas. You chose today's hit music, Q92, and it is the Seatbelt Challenge with Nicolina, your midday diva, and the Stark County Sheriff's Office happening now to 7 p.m. there at Tom Benson Hall of Fame Stadium. Let's see what Nicolina's got going on.
1: Welcome, ladies and gentlemen. 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
3: Hey, it's Nicolina, your Midday Diva, broadcasting live from the 22nd Annual Seatbelt Challenge, and we are here at Tom Benson Hall of Fame Stadium. We have moved locations. It's absolutely gorgeous. Luckily, we've got sunshine out here, and today's all about safe driving. We are spreading the message to not only our teens here, but also the adults. It's the big click it or ticket campaign. It only takes 3 seconds to buckle up, and we are so happy to partner with the Stark County Sheriff's Office every single year and with Stark County Safe Communities. We have wonderful partners that make this event happen flawlessly every single year, and one of those partners is the Ohio Army National Guard. I've got Sergeant Dolly with me, who does this every year. And Kyle, you were out here already talking to the kids, and you know, this is also actually very physically challenging.
4: It is physically challenging. We've got the vertical jump set up here. The kids are competing to see who can jump the highest, and coming up here soon, we're going to see who can run fastest through this obstacle course.
3: So what the kids will have to do is put on some vision-impaired goggles.
4: Correct. They're going to have vision-impaired goggles. They're going to get into an Army Humvee. They're going to wear the vision-impaired goggles, buckle up, and once they've all buckled up, we're going to have them swap seats. The people in the front will swap with the people in the back. They'll buckle up again, and then they will run through a agility course, a ladder agility course. And finally, they will run through an inflatable obstacle course. Once they've completed all those steps, their time will stop.
3: And then someone's going to win the award. We're going to have an award for the football team. We'll have an award for the cheerleaders. We've got 15 local area high school students here today participating in the Seatbelt Challenge. And again, we couldn't do it without our wonderful partners. We also have the North Canton PD here. We've got Canton PD, Ohio State Highway Patrol. We've got Altman. We've got McDonald's, Hathrell Insurance, the Vandervaart team, CSC Federal Credit Union, SARDA. So if you would like to come and cheer on your favorite team, or just come and enjoy today here at Tom Benson Hall of Fame Stadium, you're all invited. It's absolutely free. Make sure you're here by 5 o'clock. We'll see you then. I'm Nicolina for today's hit music, Q9.

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3: Today's Hit Music Q92, it's J-Dub checking in with Jordan Miller, the man, the myth, the legend. Things happening in Akron right now with a plane crash. Jordan, can you fill us in on what's happening?
4: Yeah, so what I know right now is that there was a plane that crashed in the area of Canterbury Circle, and it crashed into a house, and at least two people are dead. I believe, according to the Akron Police Department, nobody inside the house was injured, at least seriously injured, but I do know that two people in the plane died. Now, this is a small plane, a PA-28 is the type of plane, if you want to go ahead and look that up. But this happened about 3:45 is when the first call started to come in, and for miles out, you could see black smoke on 77, on 8, on all the major highways. And that is what the big black plume of smoke was that many people were able to see in Summit County. First responders are still on scene, again, after an aircraft struck a home. Thankfully, no one inside the residence was injured, but officials confirm that at least two people inside the airplane have died.
3: Jordan, thank you so much for keeping us up to date on everything happening here in Stark and Summit counties and around Northeast Ohio. Truly appreciate your time today.
4: I appreciate it. Thank you.
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12: Sweater weather for your Thursday afternoon. Maybe a hoodie. 58 degrees for the high. Clouds, maybe a few peaks of sunshine. Overnight, skies clearing out. Look for a low right around 41. Bundle up. From the 3 News Weather Center, I'm Mark Johnson.
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4: 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I'm looking for caller number 10. 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
3: This is Katie.
2: Hi, Katie, how's your day going?
3: Hi, it's going pretty good. How about you?
2: It's going all right. Thank you so much for asking. What do you got going on today?
3: Just left work. I'm going to pick up my grandson.
2: Oh, look at you. What do you do, if you don't mind me asking?
3: I don't know. I am a credit analyst at a bank.
2: Well, thank you so much for what you do.
3: Of course.
2: I feel like everybody should be acknowledged for what they do because they bring value to the world. So thank you for what you do
3: right. And
2: all of those number crunching things that you do.
3: Yeah, somebody's got to do all the number crunching stuff.
2: Maybe I need to talk to you and handle my finances, for crying out loud.
3: Yeah, maybe.
2: Let's do that. All right, I'll stop. I'll stop with the nonsense. By the way, you're caller number 10.
3: Yay, okay.
2: You are officially a finalist to win the Ultimate Morgan Wallen Pittsburgh Getaway Weekend, which includes tickets to the show with special guests, Ella Langley, overnight hotel stay, and gas card to get you to and from the show.
3: Nice.
2: Where are you calling from today?
3: That would be amazing. New Philly.
2: Why don't you tell everybody in New Philly and everybody listening who just made you a finalist, girl?
3: Q92.
2: Coming up, we're going to be checking in with the midday diva, Nicolina. She's at the Seatbelt Challenge, Tom Benson Hall of Fame Stadium.

0: Music Q92 is Jada. We'll check in with the diva. She's at the seatbelt challenge with the Stark County Sheriff's Office. It's happening now until 7 p.m. Tom Benson Hall of Fame Stadium. It's a free event to attend. Let's see what the diva's got going on.
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3: J-Dub, it's Nicolina, your Midday Diva, and we are broadcasting live from the 22nd Annual Seatbelt Challenge here at the Tom Benson Hall of Fame Stadium. Big thank you to the Hall of Fame Village, the Pro Football Hall of Fame, the Ohio Army National Guard, and of course, we couldn't be here without the Stark County Sheriff's Office and the Stark County Safe Communities, and I've got here Major Novelli with me. And you're a part of this event every year. It's because the initiative is all about click it or ticket. We're here to promote safe driving.
4: Yes, Nicolina. So, we're all about community safety and we're in our partnerships in the community, and we're trying to keep young people safe. That's what it's about. We're all here to keep our young drivers safe and encourage them to have safe practices like using a seatbelt, obeying the speed limits, and doing the best they can to be defensive drivers.
3: And we've got 15 local area high school students here today that are going to compete in the seatbelt challenge, but we also have some adult teams. So it's not just about teens, it's also about adults as well.
4: Right, and the adults we have are local first responders that they're participating in this event. They want to get involved with the youth, and everybody's here to have a good time and spread that message of being safe for our communities.
3: It only takes 3 seconds to buckle up. It's the law. You heard it before. You're going to get a ticket if you don't click it. So if you want to come on down, we're here until 7 o'clock tonight. It's totally free. Tom Benson Hall of Fame Stadium. Also want to thank some of our other sponsors that are here today. We've got Altman. We've got McDonald's. CSE Federal Credit Union. Hathrell Insurance. We've got the Vandervaart team. We also have Sarda. We couldn't do it without our friends. And again, we're here until 7. It's the 22nd annual Seatbelt Challenge live from Tom Benson Hall of Fame Stadium. I'm Nicolina with Q92.
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1: Hey, it's Nicolina, your midday diva, broadcasting live from the 22nd annual Seatbelt Challenge at Tom Benson Hall of Fame Stadium, and we are underway. I want to thank everybody that has shown up to support our local high school students, and today we are all here to promote safe driving amongst teens and adults. It's the Stark County Sheriff's Office Click It or Ticket campaign. It only takes 3 seconds to buckle up. Please buckle up. It's the law. It will save your life. And that's what we are reminding our guests and our participants here today at Tom Benson Hall of Fame Stadium. I want to thank the Hall of Fame Village, the Pro Football Hall of Fame, the Stark County Sheriff's Office, Stark County Safe Communities, just some of the people that are making today happen, along with the Ohio Army National Guard, Altman Hospital, CSE Federal Credit Union, SARDA, Hathrell Insurance, Genesis Recovery and Wellness, the Vandervaart Team, the North Canton Police Department, the Fire Department, the Ohio State Highway Patrol, and every one of our vendors here today. So if you want to stop on out, we're here until 7. It's the Seatbelt Challenge live from Tom Benson Hall of Fame Stadium. I'm Nicolina with today's hit music, Q92.
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Tonight it's going to be chilly, a low between about 38 and 41 degrees. Bundle up. Friday, clouds on the increase, but milder, a high near 70. From the 3 News Weather Center, I'm Mark Johnson.

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1: Hey, it's Nicolina, your midday diva, broadcasting live from the 22nd annual Seatbelt Challenge at Tom Benson Hall of Fame Stadium, and we are underway. I want to thank everybody that has shown up to support our local high school students, and today we are all here to promote safe driving amongst teens and adults. It's the Stark County Sheriff's Office Click It or Ticket campaign. It only takes 3 seconds to buckle up. Please buckle up. It's the law. It will save your life. And that's what we are reminding our guests and our participants here today at Tom Benson Hall of Fame Stadium. I want to thank the Hall of Fame Village, the Pro Football Hall of Fame, the Stark County Sheriff's Office, Stark County Safe Communities, just some of the people that are making today happen, along with the Ohio Army National Guard, Altman Hospital, CSE Federal Credit Union, SARDA, Hathrell Insurance, Genesis Recovery and Wellness, the Vandervark Team, the North Canton Police Department, the Fire Department, the Ohio State Highway Patrol, and every one of our vendors here today. So if you want to stop on out, we're here until 7. It's the Seatbelt Challenge live from Tom Benson Hall of Fame Stadium. I'm Nicolina with today's hit music, Q92.
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She is the grand prize winner, a winner galore here on U92. Stella won her way down to Columbus to see Bruno Mars with that overnight hotel stay. That Mother's Day getaway. Yeah, we got you taken care of. Got a lot of great getaways coming. 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
9: Clear and starry skies moving in for your overnight. It's going to be chilly, a low between about 38 and 41 degrees. Bundle up. Friday, clouds on the increase, but milder, a high near 70. From the 3 News Weather Center, I'm Mark Johnson.
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